0: You like junglist music?
1: Junglist?
0: Yeah, yeah.
1: It's alright, Burhard House, man.
0: Yeah?
1: Yeah.
2: Always want the UK. Always want the UK. Always want the UK. Always want the UK. Always want the UK. Always want the UK. Always want the UK. Always want the UK.
3: 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And we kept it.

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Remember how we painted our house just like my grandparents did? So romantic, but we fought the whole time. Should have seen the signs. Well, talking with my mother, she said, wait.

Some mistakes get made, that's alright, that's okay. You can think that you're in love when you're really just engaged. Some mistakes get made, that's alright, that's okay. In the end, it's better for me, that's the moral of this

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Feel the beat only on Radio South.

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1: Like, open the fridge and stuff, and there would be foods laid out for us with little pre-wrapped sausages and things.
0: Mm.
1: They have pre-wrapped sausages, but they don't have pre-wrapped bacon.
0: Well, can you blame them?
1: Yeah.

0: Horn Flizer. Today's hit music.
1: South
0: FM.
1: The hottest music.
0: South
1: FM.